Y'all know they waste time, oh nah. Me, I will fire bazooka, oh nah. Mr. Money, no, they waste time. Mr. Money, want to eat your man. Say, baby, don't find no, they too shy, oh nah. Show why me. Mr. Money, no, they waste time. Mr. Money, want to eat your man. Hello.

Matinga, Zaku Matinga, she not saying your palapa. I got that from.

What's up? In case you're feeling this vibe, let me introduce the motherfucking DJ on the deck. The world best international boy is DJ Spark and J-Slot on the mic. That's what's up. Yo!

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Yes, Yana Asasibewusu Emibobewusu Oyebetusu Nansu Minya Mediya Metiasi.

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Now, all man, the Pah, and

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Ain't you children, mini children? Now I'm on you. Now, brother, my

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As I see so, and your honey or bread, and your comb, and your cook, and your money, and your house. Your position at them, dear, was wrong. Oh, what time? Minia, she showed what them, dear, was wrong. Pastor, follow to Jesus Christ. No, no, no.

in those days, they used to sing songs that would re-energize their heart for Jesus, their heart for a heavenly kingdom, their hearts for something that money cannot buy, their hearts for something that goes beyond the grave. These days, we pray for things that are temporal, things that end at the grave. But we ought to remember the founding fathers of Christianity. We ought to remember what our forefathers who yielded to Jesus gave us. They handed into our hands a vibrant faith of unfringed love for Jesus. And these were the songs they used to sing, you know, on their way to the prayer meetings, on their way to the gatherings. They would lift hands. And in the midst of their problems, in the midst of their difficulty, in the midst of their shame, in the midst of all the difficulties they were facing, there was always a song of the word, a song of the Lamb of God, a song of victory that they used to sing. Omu peja omu niya. Omu ntu nyumfa enyoma sikatumi tohu. Omu tu nyumfa osurusu nyame. And these were the songs they used to sing. They would live

These were some of the songs they used to sing, and it was so true. It was a song of desperation for heaven to come down and kiss the earth. It was not a song about things and material things. It was about a song for a living Savior, a resurrected Lord, and a soon coming King. It was a yearning of your hearts. I pray that this generation will come back to the feet of the King of Kings, that we will come back to the things that made Christianity what it was and what it is. I pray that God will fill our hearts with a revival that comes from heaven. It was a song from the heart. Enyanum Adofo. This was their cry. I hope it is yours as well.

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0: ebradi yare shawo kai kasa minya me kasa Abraham Yakobo kasa Isaac Yakobo kasa Israel Yakobo kasa ebradi kasa wo me prem ma atinya
1: Jesus Christ.

At last, the video we've been waiting for, the Resonance video, is finally out. I'm sure many of us have been waiting and waiting for this moment. Well, it's here, and I'm glad it is. As a radio DJ, I'll tell you that they've been on very high demand. Yes, they have, and I'm glad I've watched them grow from strength to strength. Like their name, Resonance. Resounding, resonating, reverberates in your heart. Simple as that. It's a musical piece I feel every family ought to possess and keep for a lifetime. In other words, if you do not have a copy, do yourself a favor. Go grab a copy now. You'll be glad you did. 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

0: 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On your meal, Casa, I'll be Casabino. 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

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When all men forsake you, he will be there for you. 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Oh yes. 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Oh yes. 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